dead bodies left so ungodly. Rotting in a cell, loose smoke from a shoddy. Wine on spine, lips on flesh. Caught up in a riot, blood stained with the sweat. Sent from the streets, trying to mask foul breath. Dry lungs from the drought, firm grip on my neck. Flames in your mouth.

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1: Getting together, having a good time, enjoying themselves, and getting away from the everyday problems of life. What do you think it is?
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gobbling down poison in cheap hotel rooms. The less needed, the better felt. Scars from pissed up fights outside the chippy with old prize fighters who went home to houses and wires and kids and gravy and paisley smoking jackets. Not dimly lit flats with matching eyes. I try to notice the little things.

of light, another long and disconnected night. 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The ghost of every choice we left behind, a fragile message in a broken mind. We are the echoes in a broken loop, waiting for the silence to swoop.

Maybe we die so others can be born. Maybe we age so others can be young. Maybe the point of life is live. Love if you can, then pass it on.

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Make a plan and make it happen. What's a gadget and devices? And your mind is made of diamonds, electric intertwining. 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

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Or the fake friends, or the real, or the ones that show love and show their true colors didn't show up. 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Shorty says she'd always love me, ghosted me, disappeared. 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
0: A po singli týždňa nás čakajú Arab Strap, ktorí sa vracajú s novým albumom Half Told Tales, ktorý vyjde 4. septembra aj s touto novinkou Fighting For You.
2: I read today of glory times, the joys of yesteryear, but I remember watching threads and growing up in fear. Grangemouth is a target, son, it all kicks off, we're done, turn and face the blast, and hope you don't survive.

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At one time, it was comics and magazines about sports. Then, when I was 16, I started collecting jazz records.

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No matter how many records I get, I'm never going to be satisfied. 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This is like being a junkie.